0: 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I wanna fuck around the vine now. Take you home and put me cocky in your right now. 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I make you squirt, I make you scream, I make you laugh. I'll be your Cupid, I don't need a bow and arrow. Woody, hella sweet, yeah, let's hit me, never narrow. 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If I stood there, let's pick you like a brown and love my lout. Like my body, we're big and indie, you tryna be my lout. You look sexy in the dress and you look sexy in the cargo. You're an angel to your mother in the streets, I couldn't say, but watch me now. I watch me now, do my set, I do my set, do my dance alone. The body's looking pressed. EVS, EVS, on my neck, it's on my neck. I make a girlfriend, turn a boyfriend to my neck. The scene I find, doing the first. I make a wet, I make a wet. Body with a bumper, can you tell me where you're at? Best anywhere with it. Only call me baby if you're gonna give me breath.
1: I'm a clap, red rum, boom, boom, got a leak, she a freak, I'm a dummy. 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
1: I got a sick reputation for handling brawls. All I need is me a few seconds and more than them rap. 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

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LV luggage, her man's receipt. Ring around my rosy, I play for keeps. See, nothing is too much. The Kelly's is too clutch. The richest niggas in any city don't do Dutch. Might double down on some double laws. Over half a million on some bumper cars. Everything in excess, I can get you access. Put your name on the yacht next to the SS. Never too much like Luther said. 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I don't change back, but she don't do this. She never hears no, I just grant wishes. I know you hope your nigga.

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2: 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Credit cards in the stands. Get in the lift in the van. Legacy, fan. Waiting to live like a pan. Going out like a Montana. Money killers on the helm. Legacy, fan. Waiting to fan. Pocketbook, Dan. Selling ball, can. Then on the match with Iran. The tropical ice with the grand. In the pull of your band. Money killers on the stand. I got bras in the land. This is for me in the van. Credit cards and scams. Hitting the list in the van. Legacy, fan. Why is it look like a fan? Going out like a Montana. Many killers on the hand. Legacy, fan. Why is it fan? Packers full, dance. Celebrate, can. Ain't had the module like Randy. The chopper go out to grand. Didn't need to pull up your fan. The killers on the stand.
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2: Panda, panda, panda, panda, panda, panda, panda, panda.

Paper pulling your finest, but I'm oblivious. 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I got niggas to count for this. Say you make you a lot of the money. Know the killers pull up and they get it, baby. CCDD pull up and they kill it, baby. Call a villain, but I won't feel it, baby. Niggas up in the baby, gon' drill it, baby. 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I got broads, yeah, I get it. I got cars, yeah, I do. It's out of here. Did it all for a ticket.

I got broads in the land. This is for me and the fam. Credit cards in the scam. Getting the list in the van. Legacy, fam. Ways to live like a pan. Going out like a Montana. Had the killers down the helmet. Legacy, fam. Ways to pan. Package full, damn. Selling ball, can. Then on the match with like Randy. The top of go, I see for granted. Then they pull up your band. Hope the killers understand.

It's summertime. Écoutez Move. Écoutez Move. Yo, yo, yo, yo, yo, yo, yo, yo, yo, yo, yo, yo, yo, yo, yo, yo, yo, yo, yo, yo, yo, yo, yo, yo, yo, yo, yo, yo, yo, yo, yo, yo, yo, yo, yo, yo, yo, yo, yo, yo, yo, yo, yo, yo, yo, yo, yo, yo, yo, yo, 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
1: 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Move. Move. Move. Move. Move. Move. Move. Move. Move. Move. Move. Move. Move. Move. Move. Move. Move. Move. Move. Move. Move. Move. Move. Move. Move. Move. Move. Move. Move. Move. Move. Move. Move. Move. Move. Move. Move. Move. Move. Move. Move. Move. Move. Move. Move. Move. Move. Move. Move. Move. Move. Move. Move. Move. Move. Move. Move. Move. Move. Move. Move. Move. Move. Move. Move. Move. Move. Move. Move. Move. Move. Move. Move. Move. Move. Move. Move. Move. Move. Move. Move. Move. Move. Move. Move. Move. Move. Move. Move. Move. Move. Move. Move. Move. Move. Move. Move. Move. Move. Move. Move. Move. Move. Move. Move. Move. Move. Move. Move. Move. Move. 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

0: I'll be your Cupid, I don't need a bow and arrow. 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

0: 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LL Cool J. Move Radio, baby. 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
1: Call him at the bunker. I saw you with your man. Smiling, huh? A coach bag in your hand. If we call him at the bunker. I saw you with your man. Smiling, huh? A coach bag in your hand. If we call him at the bunker. I saw you with your man. If we call him at the bunker. I saw you with your man. If we call him at the bunker. I saw you with your man. Smiling, huh? A coach bag in your hand. 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We caught eyes for a moment, and that was that. So I skated off. 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

0: Check us out, it's DJ Khaled. 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What's up with DJ Serum? 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
1: 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I ain't went this hard since I was 18. 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Like, what's up with your best friend? 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And what's up with these new niggas? And why they think it all comes so easy?
2: Forget it, why you here, boy? 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Tipping off you cause you had your shot. 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

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Yo, and the team's too quick, I need a reboot. Dance to see a diva, only seen a preview. I've been in the days, girl, I just think I need you.

OGs saying, don't be stressing for a bitty. She a farm girl who wanna have sex in the city. Couple shots in the air, 44 for the 50. 38 special, but she look like 20. I'm a provider, can't get what I prescribe her. Friends looking sick when you taste like a diver. Envy what I froze, wanna rose with a driver. 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
2: 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All the people that lived above the buildings that I was up with trying to call the police on me when I was trying to make some money to feed my daughter. And all the niggas in the struggle, you know what I'm saying? It's all good, baby, they said. It was all a dream. I used to read Word Up magazine, something pepper and heavy D up in the limousine, hanging pictures on my wall. Every Saturday, rap attack, it was all a dream. 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

0: DJ Serum. 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Let's get it.
1: Call him at the bunker. I saw you with your man. Smiling, huh? A coach bag in your hand. It was call him at the bunker. I saw you with your man. Smiling, huh? A coach bag in your hand. It was call him at the bunker. I saw you with your man. It was call him at the bunker. I saw you with your man. It was call him at the bunker. I saw you with your man. Smiling, huh? A coach bag in your hand. 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He caught eyes for a moment, and that was that.

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0: Hey, yo, Frap, they ain't believing us.
2: God, dude.
3: I'm getting so sold. I ain't wait to talk since I was 18. Apologize if I say anything I don't mean. Like, what's up with your best friend? We could all have some fun, believe me. And what's up with you two niggas? And why they think it all comes so easy?
4: Forget it, why you here, boy? Cause all that hype don't feel the same next year, boy. Yeah, and I'll be right here in my spot with a little more cash than I already got. Tripping off you cause you had your shot. With my skin tan and my hair long, with my fans who've been so patient. Me and 40 back to work, but we still smell like a vacation. Hate your rumors, hate the bullshit, hate these fucking allegations. I'm just feeling like the throne is for the taking.
3: Watch me.

0: purple, a pink, pink, depending on how you miss that shit. 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
1: DJ Cyril.
0: Don't pull up at 6 a.m. to cuddle with me. 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

I lived above the buildings that I was up to when I called the police on me when I was trying to make the money to feed my daughter. And all the niggas in the struggle, you know what I'm saying? It's all good, baby, they said. It was all a dream. I used to read Word Up magazine, something pepper and heavy D up in the limousine, hanging pictures on my wall. Every Saturday, rap attack to the master. It was all a dream. I used to read Word Up magazine, something pepper and heavy D. It was all a dream. I used to read Word Up magazine, something pepper and heavy D. It was all

entertain for the haters. 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You see the promo for the free. Now I only post for a fee. All my niggas stay prepared. 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

0: you touch down. 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
1: Black itself is really life. 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

dick and Tom with a demo in his cell. 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

0: Daddy has a dragon on Dixon Nav. 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Big gal, catch up on the latest style. Set piles and piles, he never takes by the miles. 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
1: Now who is me to the third degree? Make fools of money so I make life the money. Yeah, but I'm getting used to this year more abuse. Getting raped and giving birth to a paper. There's no escape from the clutches of a hawker. Attached to my truck, that's bent like a stalker. 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No matter how I dodge, some jackal always nails me. No matter what the plot. And even out on tour, they be like, yo, I gotta take the player back at the hotel. I be like, oh, well, unveil the numeric code that dials my room. 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And if it rings while we're alone, she'll answer the phone. And with the quickness, she'll respond like a poem.
0: Hey, you done did the right thing, dial up my ring ring. Now you're waiting on the beat. 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But no problemo, just play your demo. 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

0: sound the same, commercialized the game, reminiscing when it wasn't all business, it forgot where it started. 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R.I.P. would donate your lungs to a roster. Went from turntables to MP3s, from B Street to commercials on Mickey D's, from gold cables to Jacobs, from plain facials to Botox and facelift. I'm looking over my shoulder. It's about 80 people from my hood that showed up, and they came to show love. Sold out concert and the doors are closed shut.
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Flexing, flexing, flexing, coming from the western. Tell her stop texting, texting, troubling you. I'm fly, he's not a pesting. Interesting, money off a double car, we spending. 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

half a dollar to high and low. 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Death, first of all. Now you know. Yo, Slick Blow.

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0: 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You know what I'm saying? 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Let's get it.
1: Call him at the bunker. I saw you with your man. Smiling, huh? 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It was all a mess of rucker. 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
0: Forget it, why you here, boy? 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Tripping off you cause you had your shot. 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Me and 40 back to work, though we still smell like a vacation. 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
1: Watch me take. 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

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Drink, drink, drink, drink, drink, drink, drink, drink, drink, drink, drink, drink, drink, drink, drink, drink, drink, drink, drink, drink, drink, drink, drink, drink, drink, drink, drink, drink, 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

0: borough we from. 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

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I used to read Word Up magazine, salt and pepper and Heavy D up in the limousine, hanging pictures on my wall. 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
2: Prank. Okay. 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I'm in your pocket. If you do not hear me, then you will be history, Kendrick. I know that you're not here right now, and I'm hoping to lead you to a victory, Kendrick.
3: 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I'm losing my limit. I think that I'm feeling the vibe. I see the love in her eyes. I see the feeling of freedom is granted as soon as the damage of vodka survives. This time you capitalize. This is parental advice. In the Premier League, I'm over influenced by what you are doing. I thought I was doing the most as the one said to me.

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Where's the beef? It's cooked. Where's the boy? He's booked. 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I look. 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Last one you dropped was shit. 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What should I take? 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

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Will I take those to my death? Haven't decided just yet. Yeah. 40 was such a bang. All of my ops stay dead. Please don't put me to this test. Trying to get back on the net. I'm trying to get back in the flesh.

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1: 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Bangers in the system, it's that.
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2: Yo, yo, yo, yo, yo, yo, yo, yo, yo, yo, yo, yo, yo, yo, yo, yo, yo, yo, yo, yo, yo, yo, yo, yo, yo, yo, yo, yo, yo, yo, yo, yo, yo, yo, yo, yo, yo, yo, yo, yo, yo, yo, yo, yo, yo, yo, yo, yo, yo, 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

that thing up or should I push up? Morning temperature rising, okay, let's go to the next level. 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I break it down for you now, baby, it's simple. If you be an info, I'll be an info. In a hotel or in the back of the rental, on the beach or in the park, it's whatever you went to. Got the magic stick, I'm the love doctor. And your friends keep me by hot the wrong, I got you. You show me you can work it, baby. 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I'm a seasoned vet when it comes to this shit. 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

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I touched the right spot at the right time. Lights on, a light source, you like it from behind. 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

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I'm a provider, can get what I prescribe her. 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

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I won't. Thinking and trying me do like Bryson. Put your nigga in stone. Can I forgive? I can't. What do I need? Some head. Shorty keep asking a date. She's trying to finesse Polly Market for bread. Where's the beef? It's cooked. Where's the boy? He's booked. Don't even recognize none of these things at the top of the charts. I look. Am I upset? A bit. Last one you dropped was shit. I did press play on that hoe. Miss, skip, skip. What should I take? A trip. Who should I take? His bitch. Tennis lessons with a Nike skirt on and an ass popping out. You see.

My niche on the beach, shebang. 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Where does it go? My head. How much I got? A lot. Don't leave again, I won't. 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Push it, nigga. Don't. 40, what's up, shebang? All of my ops, they dead. What am I now? How do I feel to refresh? Secrets I know got you stressed. Will I take those to my death? Haven't decided just yet. Yeah. 40 was such a bad. All of my ops stay dead. Please don't put me to the test. I'm trying to get back on the net. I'm trying to get back in the flesh. Yeah.

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0: on with Keith and Molly G. Pushing up Harley D with a dark green. 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
1: 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I got no time for games, I'm no joke. 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Smoke.
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0: I got plaques in the mail peak season. 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
0: Yes, I am. 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
0: I'm about to slide, okay, I'm outside, okay. This lifestyle don't got many downsides. 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I got visions of my mind saying, wait, this house is mine. Can't lie, I'm on Angus Cloud 9. I got him on a bandwagon now, about time. I ain't even got no downtime. Every time I speak,

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Kelly's a soup clutch. 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Over half a million on some bumper cars. Everything in excess, I can get you access. 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She never hear, no, I just grant with you. I know you hope your nigga.

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Move. Move. Move. Move. Move. Move. Move. Move. Move. Move. Move. Move. Move. Move. Move. Move. Move. Move. Move. Move. Move. Move. Move. Move. Move. Move. Move. Move. Move. Move. Move. Move. Move. Move. Move. Move. Move. Move. Move. Move. Move. Move. Move. Move. Move. Move. Move. Move. Move. Move. Move. Move. Move. Move. Move. Move. Move. Move. Move. Move. Move. Move. Move. Move. Move. Move. Move. Move. Move. Move. Move. Move. Move. Move. Move. Move. Move. Move. Move. Move. Move. Move. Move. Move. Move. Move. Move. Move. Move. Move. Move. Move. Move. Move. Move. Move. Move. Move. Move. Move. Move. Move. Move. Move. Move. Move. Move. Move. Move. Move. 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
1: Manish on the beach, shebang. All of my eyes, they dead. 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My head. How much I got? A lot. 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Put this nigga in, don't. Can I forgive? I can't. What do I need? Some head. Shorty keep asking a date. She's trying to finesse Polly Market for bread. Where's the beef? It's cooked. Where's the boy? He's booked.

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My head. 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Thinking and trying me do like Bryson. Push it, nigga. 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What you with the shebang? All of my ops, they dance. What am I now? How do I feel to refresh? Secrets I know got you stressed. 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

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Singing up through the late night. 20 seconds to game time. Getting religious with it. Time crossing these state lines. Working hard through the late night. 20 seconds to game time.

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Time crossing the state line. We're going through the late night. 20 seconds to game time.

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0: big bank, tight little bank. 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You boys all cap, I'm more Colin Kaepernick. I'm rare as affordable healthcare. Or going to wealth from welfare. I turn my W's to M's, yeah, I flip those. I might buy a red bottoms with the crypto. 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
6: I'm a trap that round, boom, boom, got a leak, she a freak, I'm a dun, she been with me for a week, plant bees on her tongue, told her come and take a seat, honey, me, till you come, I got 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

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And I bring you close, but the smoke make my vision cloudy. Yo, in the jeans too quick, I need a reboot. 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I've been in the days, girl, I just think I need you.

0: professor for a bitty. She a farm girl who wanna have sex in the city. Couple shots in the air, 44 for the 50. 38 special, but she look like 20. I'm a provider, can get what I prescribe her. Friends looking sick when you taste like a diver. Envy what I pose, wanna rose with a driver. 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

mommy, listen. 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
1: Yo, Manish on the beach, the bang. 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Why do they gas me up? Where does it go? My head. How much I got? A lot. 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Put this nigga in stone. Can I forgive? I can't. What do I need? Some head. 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

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Put this nigga in. 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How do I feel to refresh? Secrets I know got your chest. Will I take those to my death? Haven't decided just yet. Yeah. 40 was a shebang. All of my ops stay dead. Please don't put me to this test. Trying to get back on the net. I'm trying to get back in the flesh. Yeah.